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0: 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Staring through the grapevine, I'm hearing GIA certified.
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real. 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

0: 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Pop that thing, let it clap.
1: Ride this while you sit on my lap. 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

came from. 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
2: But what respect? 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

0: Feel good, look great. 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
1: They wish and I wish and I wish and I wish and they wish on me. 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

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Rick Harden. Ain't it? Rick Harden. 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
4: Respect is earned. 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
5: Yes. Indeed.
4: 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DJ Big Lou, the mayor.
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3: Who the f*** is you? 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
1: Yeah. 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

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Yeah. 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
0: Yeah.
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19: 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But please don't scream in the drive-thru. 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
20: U.S. price and participation may vary. A la carte only, not valid for delivery. Limit 10 per transaction. 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